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2: Good evening, I'm Shannon Dewick with your 7 o'clock news update. The number of e-scooter injuries rose substantially in Canada in 2025-26. That is according to Canadian Institute for Health Information. Spokesperson Diana Cliovan says there were 837 hospitalizations in Canada caused by an e-scooter injury, and that is up 40% from the previous year. And with men suffering most of these injuries, Cliovan tells us which age group in particular.
3: What we've observed is that the largest number of hospitalization is in the 46 to 64 age group.
2: However, she says the biggest jump year over year was within children aged 0 to 15. Meanwhile, in Manitoba, the total number of hospitalizations last year was 10 compared to 17 the previous year. Steinbeck RCMP fined a couple of impaired drivers over the weekend. The first incident happened Saturday afternoon on Fire Guard Road 13 near Reynolds Ponds, involving a 39-year-old female from Ildeshane. The second incident happened Saturday evening on Steinbeck Main Street, involving a 51-year-old male from Steinbeck. Both motorists were issued an immediate roadside prohibition for alcohol use, had their driver's license suspended for 90 days, had their vehicle impounded for 30 days, and were fined $700. The 22nd annual Sundown Gymkhana this last weekend brought people together for a weekend of friendly competition, entertainment, and fundraising. The event partnered with the Winnipeg and Steinbeck chapter of Guardians of the Children to raise funds that will help the organization continue its work with children who have suffered abuse. Carla Campbell, an organizer of the event, says the community support makes it possible for the small organizing committee to give back.
4: The committee is small but fierce, and we love our community around us. And it's through the support and sponsorship that we receive that we are able to give back.
2: The event offers people a chance to connect with neighbors and friends. And a new market is giving Steinbeck shoppers a chance to discover local and Winnipeg makers. With more, here's reporter Afton Berg.
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2: Tonight, partly cloudy with a chance of rain in parts of the region and a low of 15 degrees. Tomorrow, partly cloudy, warming up to a high of 25 degrees. And Wednesday, a little warmer, partly cloudy and 27. Check out the weather radar map anytime on Low and Body Shop Local Weather on the Steinbeck Online app. I'm Shannon Dewick.
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6: I'm Shannon Duick. For tonight, partly cloudy with a chance of rain and a low of 15 degrees. Tomorrow, partly cloudy, warming up to a high of 25. And Wednesday, partly cloudy and 27. Plan your day with the hourly temperature forecast on Low & Body Shop Local Weather on the Steinbeck

0: This is important. Very important. Would you rather A, eat a Frosty and fries, or B, a Baconator? 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
5: I'm Shannon Dewick. Tonight, partly cloudy, a chance of rain, and a low of 15 degrees. Tomorrow, partly cloudy with a high of 25, and Wednesday, partly cloudy, a little warmer, 27 degrees. Know when the sun rises and sets with the Low and Body Shop weather page on Steinbach Online.
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4: I'm Shannon Dewick. For tonight, partly cloudy with a chance of rain and a low of 15 degrees. Tomorrow, partly cloudy, warming up to a high of 25. And Wednesday, partly cloudy and 27. Plan your day with the hourly temperature forecast on Low and Body Shop Local Weather on the Steinbeck Online app.
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7: I'm Shannon Duwig. Tonight, partly cloudy, a chance of rain, and a low of 15 degrees. Tomorrow, partly cloudy with a high of 25, and Wednesday, partly cloudy, a little warmer, 27 degrees. Know when the sun rises and sets with the Low and Body Shop weather page on Steinbach Online.
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2: While more Canadians are being hospitalized from e-scooter injuries, the opposite trend is being noticed in Manitoba. And Steinbeck RCMP fined a couple of impaired drivers over the weekend. More on these stories in the news at 9.
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1: Good evening, I'm Shannon Dewick. While more Canadians are being hospitalized from e-scooter injuries, the opposite trend is being noticed in Manitoba. In 2025-26, there were 837 hospitalizations in Canada caused by an e-scooter injury, and that is up 40% from the previous year. But in Manitoba, there were only 10 hospitalizations last year, down from 17 one year earlier. Diana Cryovan with Canadian Institute for Health Information identifies the most common injury types in Canada.
2: Fractures accounted for 65% of total e-scooter-related hospitalizations in 25-26. Head and brain injuries accounted for nearly 19%.
1: Meanwhile, the demographic that continues to see the highest number of injury-related hospitalizations from an e-scooter is men age 46 to 64.

0: Around here, mornings aren't just about music. Sometimes they're a little bit furry, a little bit feathery, and often make you say, aw. It's Pet of the Day, turning your morning scroll on the Country 107 Facebook page into a smile and a chance to win a prize pack from LR Horse and Pet. When you see the post, drop a photo of your pet in the comments. Dog, cat, goat, frog. If it's your pet, it counts. Pet of the Day with LR Horse and Pet. 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
5: I'm Shannon Dewig. After an overnight low of 15 degrees, expect a partly cloudy sky for tomorrow and a high of 25. Wednesday, partly cloudy and 27. And Thursday, rain, high 26. Plan your day with the hourly temperature forecast on Low & Body Shop Local Weather on the Steinbach Online app.
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4: I'm Shannon Dewey. After an overnight low of 15 degrees, expect a partly cloudy sky for tomorrow and a high of 25. Wednesday, partly cloudy and 27. And Thursday, rain, high 26. Plan your day with the hourly temperature forecast on Low & Body Shop Local Weather on the Steinbach online app.
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3: I'm Shannon Duick. After an overnight low of 15 degrees, expect a partly cloudy sky for tomorrow and a high of 25. Wednesday, partly cloudy and 27. And Thursday, rain, high 26. Plan your day with the hourly temperature forecast on Low & Body Shop Local Weather on the Steinbach Online app.
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8: I'm Shannon Duick. After an overnight low of 15 degrees, expect a partly cloudy sky for tomorrow and a high of 25. Wednesday, partly cloudy and 27. And Thursday, rain, high 26. Plan your day with the hourly temperature forecast on Low & Body Shop Local Weather on the Steinbach Online app.
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1: Good morning, besties. I hope your weekends were bussin' fire. 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
12: I'm Shannon Duick. After an overnight low of 15 degrees, expect a partly cloudy sky for tomorrow and a high of 25. Wednesday, partly cloudy and 27. And Thursday, rain, high 26. Plan your day with the hourly temperature forecast on Low and Body Shop Local Weather on the Steinbach Online app.
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6: I'm Shannon Duick. After an overnight low of 15 degrees, expect a partly cloudy sky for tomorrow and a high of 25. Wednesday, partly cloudy and 27, and Thursday, rain, high 26. Plan your day with the hourly temperature forecast on Low & Body Shop Local Weather on the Steinbach online app.
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3: I'm Shannon Duick. After an overnight low of 15 degrees, expect a partly cloudy sky today and a high of 25. Tonight, partly cloudy and a low of 14. Then tomorrow, partly cloudy, high 27. And Thursday, rain and 26 degrees. Know when the sun rises and sets with the Low and Body Shop weather page on Steinbeck Online.
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3: I'm Shannon Duick. After an overnight low of 15 degrees, expect a partly cloudy sky today and a high of 25. Tonight, partly cloudy and a low of 14. Then tomorrow, partly cloudy, high 27. And Thursday, rain and 26 degrees. Know when the sun rises and sets with the Low and Body Shop weather page on Steinbach Online.
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2: I'm Shannon Duick. After an overnight low of 15 degrees, expect a partly cloudy sky today and a high of 25. Tonight, partly cloudy and a low of 14.

0: Then tomorrow, partly cloudy, high 27, and Thursday, rain and 26 degrees. Know when the sun rises and sets with the Low and Body Shop weather page on Steinbeck Online.
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0: You've got opinions. 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
1: I'm Shannon Duick. After an overnight low of 15 degrees, expect a partly cloudy sky today and a high of 25. Tonight, partly cloudy and a low of 14. Then tomorrow, partly cloudy, high 27. And Thursday, rain and 26 degrees. Know when the sun rises and sets with the Low and Body Shop weather page on Steinbach Online.
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1: I'm Shannon Duick. After an overnight low of 15 degrees, expect a partly cloudy sky today and a high of 25. Tonight, partly cloudy and a low of 14. Then tomorrow, partly cloudy, high 27. And Thursday, rain and 26 degrees. Know when the sun rises and sets with the Lowen Body Shop weather page on Steinbeck Online.
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1: I'm Shannon Duick. After an overnight low of 15 degrees, expect a partly cloudy sky today and a high of 25. Tonight, partly cloudy and a low of 14. Then tomorrow, partly cloudy, high 27. And Thursday, rain and 26 degrees. Know when the sun rises and sets with the Low and Body Shop weather page on Steinbach Online.
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0: Around here, mornings aren't just about music. Sometimes they're a little bit furry, a little bit feathery, and often make you say, aw. It's Pet of the Day, turning your morning scroll on the Country 107 Facebook page into a smile and a chance to win a prize pack from LR Horse and Pet. When you see the post, drop a photo of your pet in the comments. Dog, cat, goat, frog. If it's your pet, it counts. 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
1: I'm Shannon Duick. Today, a partly cloudy sky with a high of 25. Tonight, partly cloudy and a low of 14. Tomorrow, partly cloudy, high 27. And for Thursday, rain and 26 degrees. Plan your day with the hourly temperature forecast on Low & Body Shop Local Weather on the Steinbach Online app.
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0: This is important. 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
3: I'm Shannon Duick. Today, a partly cloudy sky with a high of 25. Tonight, partly cloudy and a low of 14. Tomorrow, partly cloudy, high 27. And for Thursday, rain and 26 degrees. Plan your day with the hourly temperature forecast on Low & Body Shop Local Weather on the Steinbach Online app.
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3: I'm Shannon Duick. Today, a partly cloudy sky with a high of 25. Tonight, partly cloudy and a low of 14. Tomorrow, partly cloudy, high 27. And for Thursday, rain and 26 degrees. Plan your day with the hourly temperature forecast on Low & Body Shop Local Weather on the Steinbeck Online app.
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4: I'm Shannon Duick. Today, a partly cloudy sky with a high of 25. Tonight, partly cloudy and a low of 14. Tomorrow, partly cloudy, high 27. And for Thursday, rain and 26 degrees. Plan your day with the hourly temperature forecast on Low & Body Shop Local Weather on the Steinbach Online app.
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2: I'm Shannon Duick. Today, a partly cloudy sky with a high of 25. Tonight, partly cloudy and a low of 14. Tomorrow, partly cloudy, high 27. And for Thursday, rain and 26 degrees. Plan your day with the hourly temperature forecast on Low & Body Shop Local Weather on the Steinbeck Online app.
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3: I'm Shannon Duick. Today, a partly cloudy sky with a high of 25. Tonight, partly cloudy and a low of 14. Tomorrow, partly cloudy, high 27. And for Thursday, rain and 26 degrees. Plan your day with the hourly temperature forecast on Low & Body Shop Local Weather on the Steinbach Online app.
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0: generally one or two wrestling techniques, one or two Brazilian jiu-jitsu techniques, and maybe a little bit of kickboxing. And there would be people who've done the program before, like more experienced athletes, so just to give it a try, see what it's all about.
1: Reuter adds that it's open to ages from 5 all the way up to adult, and they would love to see a lot of people come out to the CRRC. They can check out their website for details. It was a light Monday in sports, but a reminder that the Manitoba Junior Hockey League has many of their training camps opened up, including the schedule setting to get underway for the Steinbach Pistons and Niverville Nighthawks this upcoming weekend. For your scores, stories, and all things sports, you can check out the False Front Golf Simulator sports page on SteinbachOnline.com. I'm Dave Anthony.
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3: Mix of sun and cloud in 23 today. Humidex of 28. Tonight, partly cloudy in 14. A mix of sun and cloud for tomorrow in 26. And showers in 27 for Thursday. Right now in Steinbach, it's 13 degrees. Stay ahead of the weather with the full 7-day forecast on the Lowen Body Shop weather page on Steinbach Online.
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0: Good morning. I'm Carly Coop, and I'm suffering from a froggy throat today. This is the Country 107 Morning Show. Sometime between yesterday afternoon and now, this has happened. Kicking off September in a great way today. September the 1st today. So there's some countdowns going on. 9 more days until the first day of school. Cue the panic for everyone. Shout out to our teachers and school administrators and school staff for getting things ready. September the 10th is going to get here very quick for many people, I'm sure. 21 days left of summer. We are going to make the most of it, right? Mother Nature giving us some beautiful temperatures. So we'll get you some weather details coming up. We've also got some tickets to give away today. 4 select show midway tickets to Falcon Lake this weekend. You want to go? 4 wristbands. So that means you can ride the rides for one whole day for free. Text the word midway to the talk and text line midway to 204-320-1077.
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0: Mix of sun and cloud for today with a high of 23, a humidex of 28. Partly cloudy tonight and 14 degrees. Tomorrow, mix of sun and cloud and 26. And on Thursday, showers and 27 degrees. Right now in Steinbach, it's 13. Get all your weather details on the Low & Body Shop weather page on your Steinbach Online app.
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0: James Barker Band on the Country 107 Morning Show. Happy Tuesday. I'm Carly Coop, and I'm a little surprised, actually, in the current Ultimate Garden Veggie vote. We have tomatoes versus corn on the cobs in the semifinals. Winner of this matchup going to face cucumbers for the Ultimate Garden Veggie in the final vote. I thought tomatoes was going to, like, win by a landslide. I am very shocked to report right now that corn is in the lead, but barely. By 3 votes, corn is in the lead. So it's a tight race today. We need to determine which of these two will be moving on into the final round. So head over to the Country 107 Facebook page. You can vote for corn on the cob or tomatoes, or you can send me a text, 204-320-1077. Corn or tomatoes, which do you think is the better option to pull fresh out of the garden and prepare to eat? Corn or tomatoes? The vote continues. We will announce the winner just after 9 o'clock this morning. You can also text the word midway to that same number for a chance to win 4 wristbands to the Select Shows Midway at Falcon Lake this weekend.
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Tim Hicks on the Country 107 Morning Show, served up by A&W Steinbeck. Hey, I'm Carly Coop, and over the weekend I saw that Banff got a dump of snow. So Sunshine, the ski hill there, got a huge dump of snow already, and they're celebrating it. I'm thinking it's just a little too early to be celebrating that. It is still summer for 21 more days, but do not fear. I checked the Low and Body Shop weather page. No snow in the forecast. None. Zero. Zip nada. Here's Aaron Goodman, Woman in Love.

Good morning. I'm Carly Coop here in the Country 107 studios, furnished by Solomons and Steinbach. And definitely my voice is feeling it today, struggling with a little bit of a cold, but that is not going to stop me from singing along. Actually, it will stop me from singing along, but it's not going to stop me from dancing along to John.

0: good enough.
1: Froggy throat this morning is not stopping me from dancing. John Party on the Country 107 Morning Show, served up by A&W Steinbach with boots off. So the tariff conflict with the U.S. continues. No end date in sight at this point in time, but it is impacting local businesses in southeastern Manitoba. Daniel's Plants is one of those businesses impacted. They have beautiful shelving specifically designed to hold plants, and you can check it out for yourself over on their website. But Daniel Fair owns this business. A lot of their business is in the U.S., and so when they started to hear murmurings about tariffs, they started to get to work and make a plan.
2: When the administration changed in the U.S., we just waited and kind of watched to see what the conversations were around it. And right away there was big tariff threats. And this product line that we make here in Canada, they fall under the CUSMA regulations. They're made in Canada, so we haven't had any tariffs up until this point. There's been changes in how we ship and different fulfillment centers that we work with in the U.S. So what we started doing is we started stocking more in the United States to be able to cater to the ongoing regulation changes, I guess. Now with these tariffs coming in, we saw that, well, there was potentially, it sounded like they were going to have a deal on the table, but you never know. Everything changes from day to day, it seems. So yeah. We stocked up as much as we can afford to in the U.S. So we have a couple months worth of inventory that's tariff-free at this point. And now we'll sell what we have, and we probably won't restock the U.S. fulfillment centers anymore because of the tariffs, because we just can't compete if we have to pay an extra 50% on our cost of goods.
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9: Mix of sun and cloud for today with a high of 23, a humidex of 28. Partly cloudy tonight and 14 degrees. Tomorrow, mix of sun and cloud and 26. And on Thursday, showers and 27 degrees. Right now in Steinbach, it's 13. Get all your weather details on the Low & Body Shop weather page on your Steinbach Online app.
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0: Lainey Wilson, John Mayer on the Country 107 Morning Show. Hey, I'm Carly Coop, and this weekend, long weekend, Labor Day weekend, free provincial park entry announced by the provincial government. You can learn more about that over at Steinbeck Online. 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
2: So getting thousands of Hanover School Division students to school involves a lot of moving pieces, including bus routes, stops, students, families, and drivers. We've got more details coming up in moments and hear about a resident of Bloemenort who has entered the race for the position of counselor in the arm of Hanover.
3: Pasture conditions can reveal a great deal about how livestock are using a grazing area. Agri-environmental specialist Kiana Bohr says rangeland health assessments can identify signs that grazing pressure may be uneven or excessive.
4: An example of what you might see during a rangeland health assessment might be uneven litter distribution across the site. So this suggests that there's uneven grazing distribution across the pasture. Another example could be a rangeland that's dominated by less palatable increaser species, so like pasture sage or blue gramagrass, which this indicates overutilization of the pasture or just that one site.
3: Those findings can then help producers make management adjustments.
4: Actions like adding a strategically placed cross fence or adding a new water development might help

0: influence where animals are grazing and give the option to start a rotational or deferred grazing system that allows native plants time to rest and regrow.
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0: Riley Green and Ella Langley on the Country 107 Morning Show. Hey, I'm Carly Coop, and the Jacob Library has a fundraiser going on right now in the form of a coupon book. This thing is full of coupons to local businesses here in the community, and it's a fundraising effort for them. Alyssa Pankratz from the library was here recently to talk about it, and they only have 50 coupon books left. The community is really showing up for this.
1: Community has shown up in such a big way. This is amazing. I'm astounded. Like, in the best way.
0: Yeah. Well, I mean, right? We all want to save money.
1: Yeah.
0: But there's that extra bonus. Just all these people want to help the library.
1: Yeah. And it also helps our local business community too, right?
0: All
1: of these businesses, this is an opportunity for more people to realize they exist and go check them out, shop with them. It helps support not just the library, but actually our whole community.
0: Yeah. Yeah. So the funds raised from this coupon book, what are they going to?
1: We have so many dreams on the go at the library. I mean, and you'll hear it in just about everything we do for marketing that the library is so much more than just books.
0: Right.
1: Our furniture is just like, it's seen better days, right? The last time we got new furniture was in 2000.

0: 2012 when we opened the expansion.
1: Oh.
0: And really, like, it just shows how much the community is using the library, the fact that this furniture is wearing out, right?
1: Right.
0: And we're seeing so much now that the library of 2026 is so different from the library of 2012 or even 1997 when the building we're in now first opened. So we're really keeping an eye on what kind of furniture we can replace it with rather than just like one for one, chair for chair, couch for couch.
1: Right.
0: What kind of furniture can we replace it with that is actually going to meet the needs of our community today? People who are looking for a place to come study, work, collaborate, still be able to relax. So we're not getting rid of all the comfy furniture, but we're really keeping an eye on what is going to actually bring people into the library because we have the right stuff.
1: I love that mindset. The JCAP Library has coupon booklets for sale. You can purchase them right at the library. We'll hear what's going on at the library coming up this fall in just a minute.
2: 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Don't ask me how I know. Chris from Space Age Cal Tire here. 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
1: Mix of sun and cloud for today with a high of 23, a humidex of 28. Partly cloudy tonight and 14 degrees. Tomorrow, mix of sun and cloud and 26. And on Thursday, showers and 27 degrees. Right now in Steinbeck, it's 13. Get all your weather details on the Low & Body Shop weather page on your Steinbeck Online app.
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0: Stella Lefty on the Country 107 Morning Show, served up by A&W's Time Back with Boston. Hey, I'm Carly Coop, and Alyssa Pankratz from the Jacob Library was here recently to talk about their coupon books that are still for sale. They have a few left. You can pick yours up at the library. But after we finished talking about that, got an update on what's going on at the library. What can we expect at the Jacob Library this fall?
1: We're trying some really cool new stuff this year. One of the ones that we are trying out is actually run by a volunteer from the community. He's bringing an intergenerational chess club to the library. So whether you already play, you want to learn to play, whether you're 5 and coming with a parent, 35, or even that 99, and you just want to get into chess, we're the place for you this year.
2: I love that. I don't know how to play chess.
1: Me neither.
2: It's a great way to learn how to play chess and meet new people.
1: Exactly. Yep.
2: Awesome. Okay, yeah. So that's happening. Any other teases you can give us?
1: Yeah, we've got stuff for teens coming up. So that's a kind of a part of our library audience that we haven't done a lot for in the last few years. Got things like some pillow painting. You come down and you get a pillowcase and you can paint whatever you want on it, whether it's a design or your favorite character or a quote,
2: right,
1: or whatever you want. And then we've got another event.

0: where we're going to pull out our Nintendo Switch 2, play some Mario Party, Mario Kart, and serve some pizza, stuff like that.
1: And it has nothing to do with books. I like
0: exactly
1: coming back to that whole thing. The Jake App Library is more than just books.
0: It is. It's so much more than just books. So we're working hard to change the perception of that in the community, and part of that comes through having programs and events that actually don't have anything to do with books.
1: Right.
0: So we have some of our favorites coming back, our Preschool Me, Toddler and Me. We've put some really cool planning effort into the day off programs is what we're calling them. So when Hanover School Division has no school, you have no problem. We have things going on at the library.
1: Perfect.
0: Right? So we have things like Galaxy Slime, kind of like a DIY workshop. We've got some tie-dye pillows. We've got pumpkin painting closer to the middle of October.
1: Yeah.
0: Stuff like that. So we're really digging into the science, technology, engineering, arts, and math opportunities that help us still focus on different types of literacy and helping people understand that literacy isn't just about picking up a book and reading.
2: Woohoo! Mornings with Carly Coop are always a good time. And sometimes, they're your ticket to somewhere amazing. From Keith Urban to Dean Brody to Warren Ziders, the Country 107 Big Ticket has sent

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1: Thank you. Woo! 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

That was Tenille Townes on the Country 107 Morning Show. Hey, I'm Carly Coop, and this weekend, select shows midway going to be at Falcon Lake for the weekend. We've got a 4-pack of wristbands for you to go. 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

That was Kane Brown on the Country 107 Morning Show, served up by A&W Steinbeck. Happy Tuesday, September the 1st. I'm Carly Coop, and just a reminder, school zones are now in effect, slowing down to 30 kilometers an hour in school zone areas around the province. Happy Tuesday. Keeping the kids safe. Here's Jordan Davis, Turn This Truck Around.

0: That was Jordan Davis. Turn this truck around. Hey, I'm Carly Coop here in the Country 107 studios, furnished by Solomons and Steinbeck. And I'm actually a little surprised right now. In the ultimate garden veggie vote semifinals today, corn on the cob currently leading. The tomato is getting absolutely smoked in this vote right now. I am shocked. I can't believe this. So over on the Country 107 Facebook page, people are voting, as well as the talk and text line, 204-320-1077. You can text in the word corn or tomato. But before you let the tomato go down, here's some things you need to know about the tomato. It's actually considered a berry. Tomato seedlings have actually been grown in space. And there are more than 25,000 varieties of tomatoes. Colors ranging from red and orange to purple, black, green, and white. The tomato is amazing. I actually am not sure which one I would vote for in this current vote anyways, but tomato people, you cannot let corn have all the glory. Cast your vote now over on the talk and text line. Tomato or corn on the cob? Text in 204-320-1077.
1: This is important. 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
3: Mix of sun and cloud for today with a high of 23, a humidex of 28. Partly cloudy tonight and 14 degrees. Tomorrow, mix of sun and cloud and 26. And on Thursday, showers and 27 degrees. Right now in Steinbach, it's 13. Get all your weather details on the Low & Body Shop weather page on your Steinbach Online app. Our
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1: Hey, I'm Carly Coop. 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We've got four wristbands to the Select Shows Midway in Falcon Lake this weekend. You want to go? 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And this Monday, Mennonite Heritage Village hosting Fall on the Farm. It starts at 9 a.m. and they got so much stuff happening all day long. They've got pioneer demonstrations. They've got cultural food.

0: food and performances, kids entertainment, wagon rides, the barrel train, the candy booth. 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
5: This is Joe Thiessen, superintendent of the Hanover School Division. 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I wish everyone a successful start to the school year.
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1: Good morning, I'm Addie Lowen. Today we're expecting a mix of sun and cloud, a wet start to the September long weekend, and then sunshine for holiday Monday. More weather details are coming up in just moments. And getting thousands of Hanover School Division students to school involves a lot of moving pieces, including routes, stops, students, families, and school bus drivers. After 22 years of working in transportation with the Hanover School Division, Transportation Director Robert Workington is familiar with the nerves that come with a new school year.
2: It's really mixed emotions. I think it's probably the same for, you know, teachers. Like, there's that anxiety of new starts. And there's also that, yeah, we're doing something good here and looking forward to that new start.
1: The division has about 85 bus routes and nearly 6,000 students registered for transportation. And a second candidate has entered the race for the Ward 3 seat in the arm of Hanover. With more, here's reporter Shannon Dewick.
3: Nathan Fraze is hoping to become the next council.

0: Good morning. I'm Carly Coop. That was Tim Hicks on the Country 107 Morning Show. 9 more days until the first day of school. And the Hanover School Division Transportation Department is busy right now getting things ready for the start of school. Robert Warkentine, who is the Director of Transportation, stopped by the studio recently to talk about it. And Robert explains what's going on right now.
1: So our summer is quite busy at our bus garage. So we got our own mechanics and stuff. So they're doing, getting all the buses prepped and ready to go. So they get safety twice a year. So it's not like we do any extra work in summer, but we do pull everybody in. Each bus kind of gets the once through. And, you know, drivers, the end of the school year, can you check this? Can you check that? Make sure this is that. So we make sure we look after all that sort of stuff. We've taken delivery. We purchased 7 new school buses. So we've taken delivery of 5 in the last week and a half.
0: Okay.
1: So we're prepping those buses. I got 2 more hopefully coming later this week. So those should be all on the road by middle of September, hopefully. So, and, you know, we're looking at routes. We're making sure that we have our startup packages ready for the drivers, you know, to give them all their policies and procedures. And if anything's changed from previous years, we get all that ready. You know, we've got 85 regular routes right now. So it's a bit of a, when we stack it all up, it's a bit of paper that we go through.
0: Yeah, I guess.
1: Yeah.
0: I want to go back to the new buses for a second. Do they have like a new bus smell?
1: They
0: like
1: do.
0: New cars? They
1: actually do. My brother's grandsons, he stopped in and said hello a week ago. I said, you want to see a new bus? Yeah, come on. So he walked in the shop, walked in, and I said, take a deep breath. That's the last time you'll smell a new bus smell.
0: I was going to say, how long does that smell last?
1: Yeah, that's a good, they kind of hang on for a while, but you know.
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6: Mix of sun and cloud for today with a high of 23, a humidex of 28. Partly cloudy tonight and 14 degrees. Tomorrow, mix of sun and cloud and 26. And on Thursday, showers and 27 degrees. Right now in Steinbach, it's 13. Get all your weather details on the Low & Body Shop weather page on your Steinbach Online app.
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0: Jelly Roll on the Country 107 Morning Show, served up by A&W Steinbeck with Hands Up. Hey, I'm Carly Coop, and Robert Warkentine is the Director of Transportation for the Hanover School Division. They are busy right now getting the buses ready for the first day of school, which is only 9 days away. Robert was sharing with some of the biggest challenges they face this time of year.
1: From a driver's perspective, we have probably half a dozen, maybe a bit more, that are starting new routes. So from their standpoint, they got a whole new route to learn.
0: Yeah.
1: New kids, new families. We have a lot of drivers that have been doing the same route for many years. They know their families. They know their, most of them text them regularly, that sort of stuff. So it's, you know, it's kind of double check the map, away you go. So from a driver's perspective, there's that piece, double checking what's changed on my map this year. You know, sort of grade 12's graduated out. Who are my new kindergartens coming in?
0: Right.
1: Kind of those sorts of things. Generally speaking, our routes don't change significantly, and they're not massive changes year to year. Last year, we had the Park Hill Elementary came on board.
0: Right.
1: So that was a big change. This year's kind of status quo. There isn't a ton of changes. In our office is trying to get all the details right, because details matter. Right?
0: Totally.
1: We have all these kids on all these.

0: buses at all these different stops, making sure people are assigned correctly, get on and off correctly. There's a lot of things happening. There's a lot of moving pieces.
1: Yeah.
0: And to make sure that we get it all correct. Mm. And in all honesty, it's quite an amazing feat, actually, when you watch this sort of, I don't know, it's all organized chaos, kind of. I'm not sure what it is.
1: I believe it when you think about all of the students that you are moving.
0: I should check the numbers. Probably close to 6,000 are registered through Hanover buses. Obviously, not everybody rides, you know.
1: Right.
0: Some people have different arrangements, but we have a pretty good handle on it. You know, we have routing softwares and GPS on buses, and we try to leverage technology wherever we can.
1: Yeah.
0: But at the end of the day, it's the driver in the seat and the student in the bus and the parent at the end of the driveway.
1: Yeah.
0: That's where the, you know, sort of that humanity piece meets.
2: Uh-oh. We're out of coffee.
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5: This is Joe Thiessen, superintendent of the Hanover School Division. 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I encourage parents, caregivers, and students to attend Meet the Teacher events hosted in our schools, where you will have an opportunity to connect with your child's teacher. 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I wish everyone a successful start to the school year.
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Good morning. I'm Carly Coop. That was Tim and the Glory Boys on Country 107. We've got four wristbands to the Select Shows Midway happening at Falcon Lake this weekend. You want to ride the rides for one full day? Text the word Midway to 204-320-1077. Bonus, the park entry for all provincial parks this weekend, free. Yeah, get into the park free and ride for free. Send me that text looking for the word Midway.

0: usually we'll have a couple instructors there. We'll teach generally one or two wrestling techniques, one or two Brazilian jiu-jitsu techniques, and maybe a little bit of kickboxing. And there will be people who've done the program before, like more experienced athletes, so just to give it a try, see what it's all about.
1: Reuter adds that it's open to ages from 5 all the way up to adult, and they would love to see a lot of people come out to the CRRC. They can check out their website for details. It was a light Monday in sports, but a reminder that the Manitoba Junior Hockey League has many of their training camps opened up, including the schedule setting to get underway for the Steinbach Pistons and Niverville Nighthawks this upcoming weekend. For your scores, stories, and all things sports, you can check out the False Front Golf Simulator sports page on SteinbachOnline.com. I'm Dave Anthony.
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3: Mix of sun and cloud in 23 today. Humidex of 28. Tonight, partly cloudy in 14. A mix of sun and cloud for tomorrow in 26. And showers in 27 for Thursday. Right now in Steinbach, it's 13 degrees. Stay ahead of the weather with the full 7-day forecast on the Low & Body Shop weather page on Steinbach Online.
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Carly Coop, this is Country 107, and in the ultimate garden veggie vote, we're into the semifinals right now, and we've got corn on the cob up against tomatoes, and right now, corn on the cob is winning and could be rolling into the finals up against cucumber. So we've got just a little bit time left for you to cast your vote. Which garden vegetable do you like more to pull fresh from the garden to prepare to eat? Is it a tomato or corn on the cob? I am actually

0: That was Bailey Zimmerman on the Country 107 Morning Show, served up by A&W Steinbeck. Hey, I'm Carly Coop, and martial arts continues to grow across southeastern Manitoba, and Niverville is hosting a Come Try event. Jens Reuter from the Niverville Wrestling Program told us all about it.
1: Every year we do a Come Try It event. Basically, that's a chance for people who want to try our martial arts programs to just take a look, see what it's all about. Usually we'll have a couple instructors there. We'll teach generally one or two wrestling techniques, one or two Brazilian jiu-jitsu techniques, and maybe a little bit of kickboxing. And there will be people who've done the program before, like more experienced athletes, so just to give it a try, see what it's all about.
0: This is a great way for you to find out if you or your kids are interested in martial arts. Come Try event happening in Niverville. You can get more details on that over in an article at Steinbeck Online.
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11: Mix of sun and cloud for today with a high of 23, a humidex of 28. Partly cloudy tonight and 14 degrees. Tomorrow, mix of sun and cloud and 26. And on Thursday, showers and 27 degrees. Right now in Steinbach, it's 13. Get all your weather details on the Low on Body Shop weather page on your Steinbach Online app.
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And W's time back today, Tuesday, September the 1st. Little public service announcement reminder, school speed zone limits are now in effect. That means 30 kilometers an hour when you are driving around school. Something to keep in mind as you head out in about 9 more days and the kids are back at school. September the 10th is creeping closer and closer. We are running the Ultimate Garden Veggie Vote right now over on the Country 107 Facebook page and the Talk and Text line. We are trying to determine which is the ultimate vegetable here in southeastern Manitoba. Which is your favorite to pull out of the garden to serve? And today we are in the semifinals. Corn on the cob up against tomatoes. I am still in shock. Tomatoes not winning this vote as of right now. You have a little bit more time to cast your vote. So do that over on the Country 107 Facebook page or send me a text. Tomato or corn? Which would you prefer more to pull out of the garden to serve?

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Dallas Smith on Country 107. Good morning. I'm Carly Coop, and we've got a mixed bag of weather coming up for the next few days. We'll get you some weather details coming up. You can check it out yourself anytime over on the Lowen Body Shop weather page at Steinbeck Online. Right now, I'm going to grab myself a cup of tea with some honey. Gotta find something to help this voice. Here's Ella Langley and Morgan Wallen.

0: That was Braden King. We got beer on Country 107. Hey, I'm Carly Coop, and we've got Midway passes to the select shows Midway, heading to Falcon Lake this weekend. 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Get more details on that over at Steinbeck Online.
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2: I'm Addie Lowen. Today we're expecting a mix of sun and cloud, high of 23 with humidex at 28 degrees. Tonight partly cloudy, low of 14. Tomorrow mix of sun and cloud, high of 26 with humidex at 31. For Thursday, clouds bringing showers and 27. And for Friday, sky clearing bringing sunshine and 28 degrees. And plan your September long weekend with a full 7-day forecast on the Lowen Body Shop weather page on Steinbeck Online.
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Good morning. I'm Carly Coop. That was Tennille Towns on Country 107. You have a couple minutes to go to vote for the ultimate garden veggie. Right now, we're in the semifinals. We've got tomato versus corn. And shockingly, right now, corn has the lead. If you are a tomato lover and you want to make your vote known, text the word tomato or corn to the talk and text line. Which vegetable is going to make it into the finals against cucumber? It's up to you. Send me that text 204-320-1077. Tomato or corn?

0: Good morning. Happy Tuesday. I'm Carly Coop, and there are tiny solar-powered trackers that have been attached to some monarch butterflies that are helping researchers understand their migration. And there's an article about it over at Steinbeck Online, and I was just checking out the app, came across an update. There is a butterfly, a monarch butterfly, that has flown 426 kilometers in 4 days. This butterfly left from Winnipeg, traveled through Minnesota, and kind of came back up a little bit and is currently in Fargo, North Dakota. What in the actual what? This is so fascinating. You can learn more about this butterfly migration and how they are tracking it over in a fascinating article over at Steinbeck Online.
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12: I'm Addie Lowen. Today we're expecting a mix of sun and cloud, high of 23 with humidex at 28 degrees. Tonight partly cloudy, low of 14. Tomorrow mix of sun and cloud, high of 26 with humidex at 31. For Thursday, clouds bringing showers and 27. And for Friday, sky clearing bringing sunshine and 28 degrees. And get all your weather details on the Lowen Body Shop local weather page on Steinbeck Online.
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0: There is a great event happening this Monday at the Mennonite Heritage Village. Hey, I'm Carly Coop. This is Country 107 and Fall on the Farm happening Monday, September 7th, starting at 9 a.m. Celebration of the harvest season on this last weekend of summer vacation. Pioneer demonstrations. There's going to be cultural food and performances, entertainment for the kids, wagon rides. Of course, there's that barrel train and then all of the great areas to explore on the grounds. And you cannot forget the candy booth. Going to be a whole lot of fun all day on Monday. Learn more about Fall on the Farm over on the events page. It's time back online.
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Good morning. I'm Carly Coop. That was Sully Burrows on Country 107. Congratulations to Kevin. He just won himself 4 wristbands to the Select Shows Midway in Falcon Lake this weekend. All part of the big ticket presented by Titan Overhead Doors. Kevin now has some plans for this weekend in Falcon Lake. Congratulations, Kevin.

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9: I'm Addie Lowen. Today we're expecting a mix of sun and cloud, high of 23 with humidex at 28 degrees. Tonight partly cloudy, low of 14. Tomorrow mix of sun and cloud, high of 26 with humidex at 31. For Thursday, clouds bringing showers and 27. And for Friday, sky clearing bringing sunshine and 28 degrees. And plan your September long weekend with a full 7-day forecast.

That was the Reklaws on Country 107. Good morning. Happy Froggy Tuesday. I'm Carly Coop dealing with a little bit of some kind of cold, and it's hit my throat. I'm going to go find something to drink to soothe it. In the meantime, we got to talk the ultimate garden veggie vote. Which vegetable made it in to the finals facing off against cucumbers? I'll tell you, coming up after Zach McPhee, The Way I Know You Now.

0: me. I swear, girl, you could have anyone you choose. I should start asking questions before you get up and leave.
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0: 4x4 by you on Country 107 with Lainey Wilson. Hey, I'm Carly Coop, and we have been voting over the last little while for the ultimate garden veggie. And we now have our other finalist. Cucumber has made it into the finals for that determination. Now facing votes against tomato. Earlier today, I was talking about how surprised I was that corn on the cob was beating tomato in this vote. Well, the tomato lovers united and texted in madly to get that vote in. Tomato winning the round today against corn on the cob. So we've got our two finalists for the ultimate garden veggie. Watch the Country 107 Facebook page for your chance to vote for which garden vegetable is the best. Which is the best to pull out of the garden fresh and to serve? Cucumbers or tomatoes? The voting begins later on today.
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Good morning. I'm Carly Coop. This is Country 107. We've got a poll up over at Steinbeck Online asking how you're spending these final few days of summer vacation. How are you making the most of the final stretch of summer before back to school? Right now, the majority of people don't have any special plans, but it's followed closely by people tackling projects around the house or yard and people just keeping things quiet and relaxing at home. What are you up to? Have your say in the poll over at Steinbeck Online. Right now, here's Riley Green.

0: Around here, mornings aren't just about music. Sometimes they're a little bit furry, a little bit feathery, and often make you say, aw. 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
4: I'm Addie Lowen. Today, we're expecting a mix of sun and cloud, high of 23 with humidex at 28 degrees. Tonight, partly cloudy, low of 14. Tomorrow, mix of sun and cloud, high of 26 with humidex at 31. For Thursday, clouds bringing showers at 27. And for Friday, sky clearing bringing sunshine at 28 degrees. And plan your September long weekend with a full 7-day forecast on the Lowen Body Shop weather page on Steinbeck Online.
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That was Jade Eagleson, Rodeo Queen on Country 107. Good morning. I'm Carly Coop, and my sing-along voice not doing so hot today, but that is not going to stop me from dancing. Going to do that right now with Keith Urban. Here's Straight Line.

is important. Very important. Would you rather A, eat a Frosty and fries, or B, a Baconator? Take your time. Really think about it. When you hear the cue to text, send Wendy's and A or B to 204-320-1077 to play Wendy's Would You Rather. We might call you to debate it, and then one lucky texter.

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13: I'm Addie Lowen. Today we're expecting a mix of sun and cloud, high of 23 with humidex at 28 degrees. Tonight, partly cloudy, low of 14. Tomorrow, mix of sun and cloud, high of 26 with humidex at 31. For Thursday, clouds bringing showers at 27. And for Friday, sky clearing bringing sunshine at 28 degrees. And get all your weather details on the Lowen Body Shop local weather page on Steinbach Online.
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0: Stephen Lee Olson on the Country 107 Morning Show. Hey, I'm Carly Coop. Happy Tuesday, September the 1st, kicking off a whole new month and kicking off some countdowns. 9 more days until the first day of school, and there are only 21 more days left of summer. Kind of sad news. For some, sad on both counts. On the other hand, those who are running out of ideas on how to keep the kids busy, very much excited about the fact that school starts in 9 days. And big change for those of you commuting. Remember to slow down. School zone speed limits of 30 kilometers an hour are now back on. September 1st is when that begins. So keep that in mind as you head out and about and are driving 30 kilometers an hour in those school zones. Have yourself a great Tuesday afternoon.
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2: This year's Durocan Taste of Summer Charity Barbecue raised more than $31,000 for 8 local charities. And Mennonite Heritage Village is getting ready to welcome guests to their museum this long weekend. More on these stories in the news at 12.
3: Pasture conditions can reveal a great deal about how livestock are using a grazing area. Agri-environmental specialist Kiana Bohr says rangeland health assessments can identify signs that grazing pressure may be uneven or excessive.
4: An example of what you might see during a rangeland health assessment might be uneven litter distribution across the site. So this suggests that there's uneven grazing distribution across the pasture. Another example could be a rangeland that's dominated by less palatable increaser species, so like pasture sage or blue gramma grass, which this indicates overutilization of the pasture or just that one site.
3: Those findings can then help producers make management adjustments.
4: Actions like adding a strategically placed cross fence or adding a new water development might help influence where animals are grazing and give the option to start a rotational or deferred grazing system that allows native plants time to rest and regrow.
3: For Golden West, I'm Glendalee Allen Vossler.
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That was High Valley and Fools on Country 107. Hey, I'm Cosette Bott. Happy first day of September. Coming up, we'll tell you how you can get a chance to step into the ring and try your hand at martial arts. But first, here's Brooks and Dunn.

0: Shaboozy Cowgirl. Hey, I'm Cosette Bott. Happy Tuesday. It's 20 degrees right now in Steinbach with a mix of sun and cloud, and it's September 1st. A new month, a new season, and the perfect time to try something new. There's lots of come try events happening around the Southeast, and one of them is coming up in Niverville for anyone curious about martial arts. Now, the Niverville Wrestling Program is hosting its annual Come Try event on September 11th. And we spoke with Jens Ruder about what people can expect.
1: Every year we do a Come Try It event. Basically, that's a chance for people who want to try our martial arts program to just take a look, see what it's all about. Usually we'll have a couple instructors there. We'll teach generally one or two wrestling techniques, one or two Brazilian jiu-jitsu techniques, and maybe a little bit of kickboxing. And there will be people who've done the program before, like more experienced athletes, just to give it a try, see what it's all about.
0: Why not? So if you've ever wanted to give wrestling, Brazilian jiu-jitsu, or kickboxing a try, September 11th could be your chance to step onto the mat and see what it's all about. More information can be found, of course, on Steinbach Online.
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9: I'm Shannon Duick. This afternoon, a partly cloudy sky warming up to a high of 23, then tonight partly cloudy and a low of 14. Tomorrow, partly cloudy, high 26, and for Thursday, rain and 27 degrees. Check the local weather radar map anytime on the Low and Body Shop weather page on Steinbeck Online.
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The Rec Laws on your Tuesday lunch hour. Hey, I'm Cosette Bott. Coming up, an easy way to support the Jake F. Library and save money at the same time. But first, here's Tim Hicks on Country 107.

0: That was Jason Aldean and How Far Does a Goodbye Go? Hey, I'm Cosette Bott, hanging out here in the Country 107 studio, furnished by Solomons in Steinbach. And the Jake Epp Library is giving the community a chance to not only save money, but also support the community. 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Now, it's not just about the savings. Alyssa Pankratz explains where the proceeds will go.
1: We have so many dreams on the go at the library. And you'll hear it in just about everything we do for marketing, that the library is so much more than just books. Our furniture is just, it's seen better days, right? The last time we got new furniture was in 2012 when we opened the expansion.
2: Oh.
1: And really, like, it just shows how much the community is using the library, the fact that this furniture is wearing out, right?
0: Right.
1: And we're seeing so much now that the library of 2026 is so different from the library of 2012 or even 1997 when the building we're in now first opened.
0: So by picking up a book, you're supporting the library and local businesses at the same time. More with Alyssa in a few moments.
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7: I'm Shannon Dewick. For today, a partly cloudy sky and a high of 23. Tonight, partly cloudy and cooling off to a low of 14. Tomorrow, partly cloudy, high 26. And Thursday, rain and 27. Get all your weather details on Low and Body Shop Local Weather on the Steinbach Online app.
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0: Jess Moskaluk, take me home. Good afternoon. I'm Cosette Bott, and thanks for listening to Country 107. Now, earlier we were talking with Alyssa Pankratz about the Jake Epp Library's fundraising coupon books and where those proceeds are going. Now, it sounds like they have a pretty solid plan in place, really taking into account the needs of our community.
1: So we're really keeping an eye on what kind of furniture we can replace it with, rather than just like one for one, chair for chair, couch for couch.
0: Right.
1: What kind of furniture can we replace it with that is actually going to meet the needs of our community today? People who are looking for a place to come study, work, collaborate, still be able to relax. So we're not getting rid of all the comfy furniture, but we're really keeping an eye on what is going to actually bring people into the library because we have the right stuff.
0: Sounds really good. You can find all the details over in an article on Steinbach Online.
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4: I'm Shannon Duick. This afternoon, a partly cloudy sky warming up to a high of 23. Then tonight, partly cloudy and a low of 14. Tomorrow, partly cloudy, high 26. And for Thursday, rain and 27 degrees. Check the local weather radar map anytime on the Low and Body Shop weather page on Steinbach Online.
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0: Texter wins a $25 gift card to Wendy's in Steinbach. 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
9: I'm Shannon Dewick. For today, a partly cloudy sky and a high of 23. Tonight, partly cloudy and cooling off to a low of 14. Tomorrow, partly cloudy, high 26. And Thursday, rain and 27. Get all your weather details on Low & Body Shop Local Weather on the Steinbach Online app.
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0: Good afternoon. I'm Cosette Bott, and that was Tim McGraw, and I like it. I love it on Country 107. Now, Carly Coop has been giving away some pretty sweet tickets on the morning show lately. Well, now I've got some tickets to give away, too. For next week's Double B Agricultural Festival, including some free wristbands for select shows. Double B is a big end-of-summer event in Beauséjour with 3 days packed with things to see and do. There's the Manitoba High School Rodeo, a semi-pro rodeo, a community parade, a midway displays, children's activities, and of course, the big fireworks show. So if you want a chance to win, keep listening to Country 107 and keep an eye on our Facebook page over the next week. Good luck.
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2: 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And Mennonite Heritage Village in Steinbach is getting ready for fall on the farm. 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

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And good afternoon. I'm Cosette Bott. September feels drastically different than August, doesn't it? And here we are already on day one. Here comes the scheduling shuffle, well, for most of us. The latest Steinbeck Online poll results are coming up. Here's George Strait.

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5: I'm Shannon Duick. This afternoon, a partly cloudy sky warming up to a high of 23. Then tonight, partly cloudy and a low of 14. Tomorrow, partly cloudy, high 26. And for Thursday, rain and 27 degrees. Check the local weather radar map anytime on the Low and Body Shop weather page on Steinbach Online.
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Hey, I'm Cosette Bott. It's 22 degrees with a mix of sun and cloud. And coming up next, Owen Wrigling and Love, Hate, Love.

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7: I'm Shannon Duick. For today, a partly cloudy sky and a high of 23. Tonight, partly cloudy and cooling off to a low of 14. Tomorrow, partly cloudy, high 26, and Thursday, rain and 27. Get all your weather details on Low & Body Shop Local Weather on the Steinbeck online app.
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0: That was Dallas Smith and Fixer Upper on Country 107. I'm Cosette Bott. Happy Tuesday and the first day of September. So August was for slowing down, but September, not so much. New routines, busy schedules. So how's your household handling the September shuffle? How you feeling? Are you excited to get back into a routine, or are you already feeling a little anxious about how busy things are about to get? We've got a poll up on Steinbeck Online asking what makes September feel busiest for your household. And here are the results so far. So about 21% say their household doesn't have a fall routine change, while 18% say it's back to school routines that make September busy. Harvest and farm work comes in at almost 15%, followed by kids, sports and activities at just under 10%. Now, I don't think that reflects reality. I think parents are just already too busy coordinating schedules to answer the poll, because I know for my family, it's 100% the kids' sports. We got five kids, we got hockey, cheer, and dance. So let the taxi driving begin. Head over to Steinbeck Online if you're not too busy and cast your vote. I'd love to know what makes September busy for your household.
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2: This year's Durocan Taste of Summer Charity Barbecue raised more than $31,000 for eight local charities. And Mennonite Heritage Village in Steinbeck is preparing for fall on the farm. More on these stories in the news at 3.

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Good afternoon. I'm Cosette Bott. It's just after 3 on Country 107. The school countdown is on, but it's not just the teachers and school administrators getting ready to welcome students back. Bus drivers are also busy gearing up for the first day of school.

Bailey Zimmerman, Chevy Silverado. Hey, I'm Cosette Bott. Hope you're having a great afternoon. And thanks for listening to Country 107. Now, we know there's a ton of planning and preparation when it comes to getting things ready for the first day of school.

0: Cosette Bott. Hope you're having a great afternoon, and thanks for listening to Country 107. Now, we know there's a ton of planning and preparation when it comes to getting things ready for the first day of school. You know, we think about the teachers and school staff getting their classrooms ready, but there's a lot happening also behind the scenes in the transportation department. In fact, planning for this school year's bus route starts way back in January, according to Hanover School Division Director of Transportation, Robert Workington. He reminds us that bus drivers play a really important role in helping students feel safe, welcome, and ready to start their school day. With so many moving pieces to keep track of, one of the biggest challenges at the beginning of the school year is simply keeping it all straight.
1: Trying to get all the details right, because details matter, right?
2: Totally.
1: We have all these kids on all these buses at all these different stops, making sure people are assigned correctly, get on and off correctly, get on and off the right school, like in Steinbeck when we're serving multiple schools. There's a lot of things happening. There's a lot of moving pieces,
0: and to
1: make sure that we get it all correct. So that's probably our biggest thing up front here, just trying to make sure we get everything right.
0: And I thought I had a lot to coordinate. That sounds like a lot. More with Hanover School Division Director of Transportation, Robert Workington, coming up.
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15: I'm Shannon Duick. This afternoon, a partly cloudy sky warming up to a high of 23, then tonight partly cloudy and a low of 14. Tomorrow, partly cloudy, high 26, and for Thursday, rain and 27 degrees. Check the local weather radar map anytime on the Low and Body Shop weather page on Steinbach Online.
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0: Carter Faith and Betty on Country 107. Hey, I'm Cosette Bott. Talking about the role bus drivers play in the school system, we asked Hanover School Division Director of Transportation, Robert Workington, what makes a good bus driver? Now, he says safety is number one, but being personable and building a rapport with students is important too. Now, finding that balance between having fun with the kids while still maintaining discipline isn't always easy. Here's Workington's take on it, and let's just say that I can totally relate. Can you?
1: Driving is the easy part. Thinking of 40, 50, 60 students behind you. You know, we've all driven with our own kids in the minivan kind of thing where you know, on occasion have to use the outside voice to get control, and they have to do that as well.
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9: I'm Shannon Duick. For today, a partly cloudy sky and a high of 23. Tonight, partly cloudy and cooling off to a low of 14. Tomorrow, partly cloudy, high 26. And Thursday, rain and 27. Get all your weather details on Low & Body Shop Local Weather on the Steinbeck Online app.

0: That was Brett Kissel and Dierks Bentley on Country 107. A good afternoon. I'm Cosette Bott. We're coming up to 4 o'clock, which will soon be around the time school gets out each day starting next week. Now, we've been talking a lot about back to school today, and with that comes one more very important reminder. School zones take effect across southeast Manitoba as of today, September 1st. So even though classes don't officially start until next week, it's a good time to start getting into the habit of slowing down and watching for those school zones. Now, for more details and a few other important reminders, check out the article over on Steinbach Online. You'll also find a fun little video from Corny Rempel that you can watch or show the kids to help get the message across and make it stick.
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2: The senior climatologist with Environment Canada says he expects a repeat for fall weather in southern Manitoba. And a local southeast business is feeling the tension of tariffs with their U.S. market. More on these stories in the news at 4.
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Braden King, and we got beer on Country 107. Now, there's still a little summer left to enjoy before the kids head back to school next week. Your DQ Celebrate Summer events host, Carmel Pomor, has your details next.

0: Good afternoon. I'm Cosette Bott, hanging out in the Country 107 studio, furnished by Solomons in Steinbach. That was Luke Combs and Be By You. Now, there is such a great variety of local events happening over the next few days, so there's still plenty to get out and enjoy before the summer holidays are officially wrapped up. Your Dairy Queen Celebrate Summer Events host, Carmel Clamore, has the details.
1: Yeah, so school's starting up, but the summer fun's not done yet. So tomorrow, there is a skate park jam happening at the skate park in Steinbach. So it's for all ages, all skill levels, and a chance to meet and share knowledge with other people. And then Books, Borscht, and Blues is happening at the Mennonite Heritage Village. There'll be a soup buffet, and then Manitoba-grown artists playing some music as well. And then St. Malo Street Bash is happening this weekend as well for 3 days of fun. So that's Friday to Sunday, lots of things going on there. And then Monday on Labor Day is Fall on the Farm at the Mennonite Heritage Village. So that should be a blast.
0: 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For more information on anything happening in your community, you can always head over to Steinbach Online or check out your Steinbach Online app.
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16: I'm Shannon Dewig. Tonight, partly cloudy and dropping to a low of 14 degrees. Then tomorrow, partly cloudy, high 26. And Thursday, there's a good chance of rain with a high of 27. Check the local weather radar map anytime on the Low and Body Shop weather page on Steinbach Online.
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Hey, I'm Cosette Bott. Now, as the summer events host, Carmel Comore has seen her fair share of family-friendly activities. She shares one of her favorites next.

0: Good afternoon. I'm Cosette Bott. You're listening to Country 107. That was Jelly Roll and Heart of Stone. So this summer, Carmel Clamore, our DQ Celebrate Summer events host, has seen about a million fireworks. But she says she's totally okay with that because you can never have enough fireworks. But after hitting up so many community festivals, I had to ask, what was one of her favorite family-friendly activities?
1: A foam party. I never went to one as a kid and I've never really heard of it. And now I go to these things like foam party. I show up and there's this giant wall of foam. These kids are running in and out and they're covered and it looks like a blast. And sometimes I'm really tempted to just run in there myself. But then I'm like, I probably shouldn't. I'll trample some poor kid hiding in there.
0: Honestly, I think Carmel has earned herself a little foam party fun. So if she decides to jump in at her last event, I say go for it. Do you agree?
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5: I'm Shannon Duick. Tonight, partly cloudy, low 14. Tomorrow, partly cloudy, high 26. And for Thursday, good chance of rain and a high of 27 degrees. Get all your weather details on Low & Body Shop Local Weather on the Steinbach Online app.
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2: A Southeast business is feeling the tension of tariffs with their U.S. market. And Lac-Da-Bonnie RCMP are investigating the alleged theft of $50,000 worth of wire. More on these stories in the news at 5.
3: Alberta is the only prairie province included in Ottawa's initial list of regions eligible for the 2026 livestock tax deferral program. Those Alberta counties include Cardston, 40 Mile, Lethbridge, Pincher Creek, Tabor, Warner County, and Willow Creek. Under the program, livestock producers in those designated regions are eligible for tax relief if weather-related forage shortages force them to sell breeding animals. And with harvest underway, Sask Oilseeds Extension agrologist Ian Epp says canola growers need to pay close attention to their combine settings.
4: Conditions can change. The canola is just barely ready, might thrash very differently. And canola, when you're harvesting at plus 30 degrees on a hot day, those settings may not work at 15 degrees later that day in the same field, just because air temperature, all of these things matter. So the big thing for growers is to be constantly checking their combines for canola loss.
3: For Golden West, I'm Glendalee Allen Bossler.
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0: Tyler Joe Miller on your Tuesday evening. Hey, I'm Cosette Bott. How would you like to head to the Double B Ag Fest for free? I got tickets to give away. Details on how you could win coming up next. But first, here's Alan Jackson.
1: So Barstool's feeling high, 'cause I started sinking lower.

0: Good evening. I'm Cosette Bott, and that was Kenny Chesney and Carry on Country 107. So Carly Coop has been giving away some tickets on the morning show lately, and now it's my turn. I've got tickets to give away for next week's Double B Agricultural Festival, including wristbands for select shows. It's a big end of summer weekend in Beauséjour with the Manitoba High School Rodeo, the Semi-Pro Rodeo, Midway, Parade, Kids Activities, Displays, and of course, Fireworks. 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
10: I'm Shannon Duick. Tonight, partly cloudy and dropping to a low of 14 degrees. Then tomorrow, partly cloudy, high 26. And Thursday, there's a good chance of rain with a high of 27. Check the local weather radar map anytime on the Low and Body Shop weather page on Steinbeck Online.
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0: Morgan Wallen, Love Somebody. Hey, I'm Cosette Bott. I hope you're having a great evening, and thank you for listening to Country 107. A brand new immersive experience called Maywood Enchanted Forest is opening in October in La Brocquerie, inviting visitors to step into the story with forest trails, live actors, interactive quests, and plenty of magic along the way. Frontier Events owner-operator Luke Thiessen says it's an experience where you won't just watch the story, you become part of it. Thiessen says you'll find plenty to enjoy whether you're bringing the kids, going on a date, or heading out with a group of friends. Read the full article over on Steinbeck Online.
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9: I'm Shannon Dewick. Tonight, partly cloudy, low 14. Tomorrow, partly cloudy, high 26. And for Thursday, good chance of rain and a high of 27 degrees.

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0: Hey, I'm Cosette Bott. Thanks for hanging out with me on Country 107. We are heading towards 6 o'clock. That was James Barker Band and Chills. And a reminder for tomorrow morning that Carly Coop is playing another round of Wendy's Would You Rather. You've got opinions and we want to hear them. So Carly will give you the question and you pick your answer. Wendy's A or B by text. And then you stick around for the debate because one lucky listener will be randomly selected to win $25 to Wendy's in Steinbach. So tune in tomorrow morning with Carly Coop and get your votes in. Good luck.
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2: The senior climatologist with Environment Canada has issued his fall weather outlook, and Steinbach RCMP issued a number of tickets over the weekend at Reynolds Ponds. These stories and more in the news at 6.
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10: This is Joe Thiessen, superintendent of the Hanover School Division. 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

0: welcome to come and try.
1: Well, really, do all ages starting 5+, as long as the really young kids are able to participate and follow direction all the way to adults. With the youth wrestling program, like if you want to try it long term after coming to the come try it event, we'll start them at age 5. For kickboxing and jiu-jitsu, the age limit is a little bit higher. I think it's 8. But yeah, it's pretty much all ages we've had in our program, from like little kids to adults competing in adult competitions. So we really have a very wide range.
0: Reuters adds information and registration information is available on their website as well as their various social medias. In American Association Baseball, Winnipeg's on the road in Fargo-Moorhead, while in Major League Baseball, the Blue Jays start a critical series against the Cleveland Guardians. For your scores, stories, and all things sports, check out the False Front Golf Simulator sports page on SteinbackOnline.com. I'm Dave Anthony.
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3: Tonight, partly cloudy with a low of 14 degrees. Then tomorrow, partly cloudy and warming up to a high of 26. And for Thursday, cloud cover, good chance of rain and a high of 27. Plan your week with a full 7-day forecast on Low and Body Shop Local Weather on the Steinbeck Online app. I'm Shannon Duick.
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3: I'm Shannon Duick. Tonight, partly cloudy and dropping to a low of 14 degrees. Then tomorrow, partly cloudy, high 26. And Thursday, there's a good chance of rain with a high of 27. Check the local weather radar map anytime on the Low & Body Shop weather page on Steinbach Online.
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0: Around here, mornings aren't just about music. Sometimes they're a little bit furry, a little bit feathery, and often make you say, aw. It's Pet of the Day, turning your morning scroll on the Country 107 Facebook page into a smile and a chance to win a prize pack from LR Horse and Pet. 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
1: I'm Shannon Dueck. Tonight, partly cloudy, low 14. Tomorrow, partly cloudy, high 26. And for Thursday, good chance of rain and a high of 27 degrees. Get all your weather details on Low and Body Shop Local Weather on the Steinbach Online app.
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